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Rewind the Music. The sentiment of that song was important. It was not an easy period for Fleetwood Mac emotionally. It was very hard working in the studio with everyone breaking up with each other. Never at one moment did we ever give up. And that's what that song is simplistically all about. There is always another tomorrow, and that's really all we can do as people is live our lives for the moment and be as positive as possible, always to look forward to something and not give up.

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0: Hi, Paul Johnson here, and I just popped in to tell you all about radio advertising on CPR UK. I'm the sales director of CPR Radio. A wise man once said, the only thing that works in radio advertising today is what you say times how many times you say it. Great idea. And I will use all my 30 years experience to design you a campaign that suits not only your business, but your budget too. 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We care because you care. 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
3: Andy Burnham's Walnut Terrace still knocks at the door of democracy as he's expressed the nation's unity with the US on the 25th anniversary of the 9/11 attacks. It remains the worst terrorist outrage of all time, claiming the lives of victims from more than 90 countries. 2,977 people, 67 of them British, were killed when terrorists seized four aeroplanes, two hitting the World Trade Center, one the Pentagon, and another crashing in Pennsylvania. End-of-life charities restating their call for the government to fix palliative care funding and provision across the country, as MPs prepare to once again debate and vote later on a law which proposes legalising assisted dying for terminally ill adults in England and Wales. Pharmacies will be able to treat people for more illnesses. It's part of the NHS's Pharmacy First scheme. Ashley Cohen is a pharmacist in Yorkshire and from the National Pharmacy Association. He says the scheme should be expanded further.
4: Scotland has effectively shown as the blueprint. Scotland have a Pharmacy First that's so broad that they have 27 conditions available, and a third of the population have used it in the last year. Currently in England, we've only got about 5% of the UK using the seven common conditions.
3: There's a warning from MPs that water, energy and broadband watchdogs are failing to ensure vulnerable customers get critical support at a time when debt problems are expected to worsen. With energy and water bills set to rise further, the Public Accounts Committee say the prevalence of debt is set to grow, with payments owed to providers in the water and energy sectors alone hitting £7.2 billion in March 2025. The arrival of the Bayeux Tapestry in the UK is a moment in our national history. That's according to the British Museum. Their lead curator, Michael Lewis, said it's a huge moment.
5: 1066 is, of course, one of the most important events in English history, and the tapestry is the ultimate kind of reflection of that in terms of a visual narrative. Some people akin it to a kind of graphic novel or a cartoon or something like that.
3: An upcoming tour announcement has been confirmed by Oasis during the Drone Light Show in Manchester. That's the latest from Radio News Hub. I'm Jules Eastbridge.
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10: 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The outlook for the rest of Friday, partly cloudy, some sunshine in the afternoon, highs of 23.
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2: 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I honestly, this career should have stopped years ago. 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

0: Henry? 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
2: 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There's a hole in the bucket, dear Liza, dear Liza. 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
1: 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With what?
0: With an axe, dear Henry, dear Henry, dear Henry. With an axe, dear Henry, with an axe.
1: The axe.

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1: With what shall I wet it, dear Liza, with what shall I wet it, dear Liza, with what?
0: Try water, dear Henry, dear Henry, dear Henry. Try water, dear Henry, dear Henry, use water.
1: In what shall I fetch it, dear Liza, in what shall I fetch it, dear Liza, in what?
0: In a bucket, dear Henry, dear Henry, dear Henry. In a bucket, dear Henry, in a bucket.
1: There's a hole in the bucket, dear Liza, dear Liza. There's a hole in the bucket, dear Liza.

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0: Hi, Paul Johnson here, and I just popped in to tell you all about radio advertising on CPR UK. I'm the sales director of CPR Radio. A wise man once said, the only thing that works in radio advertising today is what you say times how many times you say it. Great idea. And I will use all my 30 years experience to design you a campaign that suits not only your business, but your budget too. 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
3: Andy Burnham's Walnut Terrace still knocks at the door of democracy. As he expressed the nation's unity with the US on the 25th anniversary of the 9/11 attacks. With ceremonies being held on either side of the Atlantic on Friday to mark the somber milestone, the Prime Minister says the US and UK stand together in memory of those that we lost and in defence of the values we cherish. Renewed efforts to pass an assisted dying law have prompted end-of-life charities to restate their call for the government to fix palliative care funding and provision across the country. As MPs prepare to once again debate and vote later on a law which proposes legalising assisted dying for terminally adults in England and Wales, campaigners insist the need for more urgent and ambitious action to fix end-of-life care could not be clearer. More illnesses can be treated at pharmacies, now part of the NHS Pharmacy First Scheme. It includes now migraines, acne and more types of ear infection. This is Ashley Cohen, a pharmacist from Yorkshire, part of the National Pharmacy Association. He says it needs to go further.
4: There will only be a few hundred pharmacies that will take part in this, what can only call a pilot. So my concerns for this is, yes, we want to do more, but the pharmacy needs to be invested. So the ambition is right, but we need the funding to match that ambition by the government.
3: MPs have warned that water, energy and broadband watchdogs are failing to ensure vulnerable customers get critical support at a time when debt problems are expected to worsen. The Bayeux Tapestry will be kept in the securest case we've got. That's from the British Museum as it's gone on public display. The British Museum's lead curator, Michael Lewis, says it's a huge moment.
5: I'm amazed that we've got the Bayeux Tapestry here at the British Museum. It's going to be a fantastic experience for the public. I mean, never before has this object been seen in this country since it was made. Fantastic opportunity for those people who got tickets to come to the exhibition.
3: And Oasis have confirmed the date of an upcoming tour announcement during a drone light show in Manchester. Dates are set to be announced on Monday. That's the latest from Radio News Hub. I'm Jules Eatbridge.
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9: Some light rain floating around tonight, down to lows of 15. The outlook for the rest of Friday, partly cloudy, some sunshine in the afternoon, highs of 23.
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0: Hi, Paul Johnson here, and I just popped in to tell you all about radio advertising on CPR UK. I'm the sales director of CPR Radio. A wise man once said, the only thing that works in radio advertising today is what you say times how many times you say it. Great idea. And I will use all my 30 years experience to design you a campaign that suits not only your business, but your budget too. Whether you want to increase awareness, you have a sale on, or you want to use us for recruitment advertising, I will design a campaign that suits your individual needs. We care because you care. 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
3: Andy Burnham has warned that terror still knocks on the door of democracies. He's expressed the nation's unity with the US on the 25th anniversary of the 9/11 attacks. It remains the worst terrorist outrage of all time, claiming the victims of more than 90 nations. 2,977 people were killed, 67 of them British. End-of-life charities are restating their call for the government to fix palliative care funding and provision across the country. As MPs prepare to once again debate and vote later on a law which proposes legalising assisted dying for terminally ill adults in England and Wales. Campaigners insist the need for more urgent and ambitious action to fix end-of-life care could not be clearer. Pharmacies will be able to treat people for more illnesses. It's part of the NHS's Pharmacy First scheme. Ashley Cohen is from the National Pharmacy Association. He says it should be expanded further.
4: Scotland has effectively shown as the blueprint. Scotland have a Pharmacy First that's so broad that they have 27 conditions available, and a third of the population have used it in the last year. Currently in England, we've only got about 5% of the UK using the seven common conditions.
3: There's a warning from MPs that water, energy and broadband watchdogs are failing to ensure vulnerable customers get critical support at a time when debt problems are expected to worsen. With energy and water bills set to rise further, the Public Accounts Committee say the prevalence of debt is set to grow, with payments owed to providers in the water and energy sectors alone hitting over £7 billion in March last year. The arrival of the Bayeux Tapestry in the UK is a moment in our national history. That's according to the British Museum. Their lead creator, Michael Lewis, says it's a huge moment.
5: 1066 is, of course, one of the most important events in English history. And the tapestry is the ultimate kind of reflection of that in terms of a visual narrative. Some people akin it to a kind of graphic novel or a cartoon or something like that.
3: It's on display till next September. That's the latest from Radio News Hub. I'm Jules Eastbridge.
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10: Some light rain floating around tonight, down to lows of 15. The outlook for the rest of Friday, partly cloudy, some sunshine in the afternoon, highs of 23.
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1: Ladies and gentlemen, here she is, Madonna.
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0: Andy Burnham's Walnut Terrace still knocks at the door of democracy, as he expressed the nation's unity with the US on the 25th anniversary of the 9/11 attacks, with ceremonies being held either side of the Atlantic later to mark the somber milestone. The Prime Minister says UK and US stand together in memory of those we lost and in defence of the values we cherish. Renewed efforts to pass an assisted dying law have prompted end-of-life charities to restate their call for the government to fix palliative care funding and provision across the country, as MPs prepare to once again debate and vote later on a law that proposes legalising assisted dying for terminally ill adults in England and Wales. Campaigners insist the need for more urgent and ambitious action to fix end-of-life care could not be clearer. More illnesses can be treated at pharmacies, all part of the NHS Pharmacy First scheme, which now includes migraines, acne and more types of ear infection. This is Ashley Cohen from the National Pharmacy Association.
1: There will only be a few hundred pharmacies that will take part in this, what can only call a pilot. So my concerns for this is, yes, we want to do more, but the pharmacy needs to be invested. So the ambition is right, but we need the funding to match that ambition by the government.
0: Seven people have been arrested after reports of a stabbing in southeast London. Four people were taken to hospital after emergency services were called to Bromley High Street yesterday afternoon. The Met Police say there is no wider threat to the public. MPs have warned that water, energy and broadband watchdogs are failing to ensure vulnerable customers get critical support at a time when debt problems are expected to worsen. The Public Accounts Committee say with energy and water bills set to rise further, the prevalence of debt is set to grow, with payments owed to providers in the water and energy sectors alone hitting £7.2 billion in March 2025. And holidaymakers across England face a new tax on overnight stays. It's part of government plans to give mayors greater economic powers in their regions. That's the latest from Radio News Hub. I'm Jules Eastbridge.
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5: A partly cloudy day today. We will see the sun, though. Highs of 23 degrees. Overnight tonight, staying dry down to lows of 17. And the outlook for Saturday, another partly cloudy day with some nice sunny spells. Feeling warm, highs of 25.
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Hello and welcome along to Early Breakfast with Kev here on CPR UK, CPR North. And there's the former number one from Taylor Swift, The Fate of Ophelia, getting us underway this Friday morning. Yes, we've made it through another week. Four Fools and Alice, I Want You Just For Me. That comes next.

Quarter past five with Leanne Rimes. A little bit of country for us this morning. And I Need You. Up next, that was the year 2000, going back two decades to 1980 with The Police from their album Zenyatta Mondatta. Here they are with Don't Stand So Close to Me.

American rock band Kiss with Crazy Crazy Nights just played for us here on Early Breakfast with Kev, and that was the studio album called Kiss. And we're going to stay with a bit of rock music next from Australia. It's NXS and Need You Tonight, and then it's our same title, different song.

Be My Baby being the title this morning. And we started off with the Ronettes. Top five in 1963 for the American girl group and a US number two. And we just heard Vanessa Paradis, the French singer, top 10 in 1992. And that was produced by Lenny Kravitz. Back to the 60s now with Bruce Chanel and Hey Baby, which was covered by DJ Otzi a few years later. Good morning and welcome along, and thank you for choosing us.

0: Hi, Paul Johnson here, and I just popped in to tell you all about radio advertising on CPR UK. I'm the sales director of CPR Radio, and I've been in this industry 30 years now, and never before in all my years have I found a radio station that can offer your business so much value for money, and I don't say that lightly. 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For small companies, big companies, recruitment campaigns. 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
4: 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So don't be late. It's Monday

guitarist Dwayne Eddy and saxophonist Steve Douglas with the number six hit from 1959. That is Peter Gunn. As we move forward to 1967 now with the Tremolos and Silence is Golden. Number one for them back in the day.

Coming next, we got something from the film The Hunger Games: Catching Fire, the original soundtrack. That's Sia, and that features The Weeknd and Diplo with a track called Elastic Heart. And there was ABBA with SOS, back to 1975. Good morning and thank you, and welcome along to Early Breakfast with Kev, keeping you company till 7, and then it's Marley in the Morning with Breakfast between 7 and 10.

from Sheffield, that's the Thompson Twins from the 1980s and Hold Me Now. Take us up to the news at 6 o'clock. We have REM, It's the End of the World as We Know It, and I Feel Fine. Staying with the 80s.

0: Hi, Paul Johnson here, and I just popped in to tell you all about radio advertising on CPR UK. 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
3: Ceremonies are being held either side of the Atlantic today to mark the 25th anniversary of the 9/11 attacks. Andy Burnham says terror still knocks at the door of democracy. Victor Stagnaro is a 40-year-old fire service veteran from Maryland. He volunteered in NYC after the attacks.
4: As those firefighters approached, you just got to understand the true terror of what was going on. Not only were now two airplanes into the buildings. Clearly there was an understanding that this was an attack, this was not an accident.
3: Assisted dying legislation is back in Parliament today. MPs will have another chance to vote for or against it, although Prime Minister Andy Burnham has already confirmed he will not be. The legislation proposes allowing adults in England and Wales with fewer than 6 months to live to apply for an assisted death subject to the approval of two doctors and an expert panel. UK economic growth is set to have ground to a halt in July. That's what economists are predicting as consumers swapped spending in shops for drinking in pubs amid the heatwaves and FIFA World Cup. The Office for National Statistics is releasing its next data set today. Over two-thirds of children are seeing content online telling them how to look. That's coming from Plan International UK. They say a third of girls and a quarter of boys change the way they act, dress or behave based on what they see on social media. Kathleen Spencer-Chapman is from Plan International.
5: I mean, it's such an important time, as I said, for sort of, you know, developing your identity, exploring different things. And if content you're seeing when you're a teenager, it's sort of giving you very particular ideas even about those sort of hobbies or even the career that you should pursue. It can really have an impact down the line.
3: TikTok questioned the research though, saying they were trying to force a predetermined conclusion. And Oasis have confirmed the date of an upcoming tour announcement during a drone light show in Manchester last night. That's the latest from Radio News Hub. I'm Holly Hughes.
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8: A partly cloudy day today. We will see the sun though, highs of 23 degrees. Overnight tonight, staying dry down to lows of 17. And the outlook for Saturday, another partly cloudy day with some nice sunny spells, feeling warm, highs of 25.
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2: The

Hello, time is 7 minutes past six, and that's Roger Sanchez, another chance, getting us underway for hour two of Early Breakfast. Is Friday morning, and the weekend's just around the corner. Lolita Holloway, A Crash Goes Love, that's coming next for us. Hey!

from their album simply entitled Wake Up. That's the Boo Radleys with Wake Up Boo. Jerry Rafferty's next, founder member of Steeler's Wheel, and from his album City to City, this is Right Down the Line.

This track was written and produced by the Pet Shop Boys and brought to us by Dusty Springfield, and Nothing Has Been Proved. Coming next with our Twin Spin, and our Twin Spin artist this morning is Alulu, and one of those tracks will be a cover version.

Lulu, our twin spin artist, and there she is from 1993 with Independence. And we kicked off with her cover version of the Isley Brothers song Shout from 1964. Boyzone with a cover version of the Bee Gees song Words. And this takes us back to 1996.

0: Does your child love wrestling? 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

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Good morning, Marley in the Morning follows the news and weather at 7.

having many personnel changes. That's the Drifters and Kissing in the Background of the Movies, formed in 1953 and still going strong. And Benny King was one of their members as well. Bee Gees, A Spirit's Having Flown, playing for us now here on Early Breakfast, title track of their album.

Up next, we have our Shimmy to the Shower, Boogie to the Bathroom track. And that comes from A Taste of Honey This Morning and Boogie Oogie Oogie. And there was the Bee Gees from their number one worldwide album, Spirits Having Flown. Well, that's time's caught up with us this morning. I'll be back with you next week, Monday to Friday, between 5 and 7 for early breakfast. So hopefully you can join me then so we can do it all over again. And enjoy your rest of your day. Take care. Stay safe. Marley in the Morning's with us after the news and weather at 7. So here they are, A Taste of Honey and Boogie Oogie Oogie. Enjoy your rest of your day. And hopefully see you tomorrow between 5 and 9 on The Soul Show.

0: Hi, Paul Johnson here, and I just popped in to tell you all about radio advertising on CPR UK. I'm the sales director of CPR Radio. A wise man once said, the only thing that works in radio advertising today is what you say times how many times you say it. Great idea. And I will use all my 30 years experience to design you a campaign that suits not only your business, but your budget too. 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
3: The boss of MI5 has warned that we now face the worst of both worlds. In an article identifying the threats the UK faces 25 years on from 9/11, Sir Ken McCallum, Director General of the UK Security Service, has underlined the need to adapt to markedly different threats than those faced on September the 11th, 2001. Meanwhile, Victor Stagnaro is a 40-year-old fire service veteran from Maryland. He volunteered in NYC after the attacks.
4: Through their devotion to duty and their dedication to try to save as many lives, they went forward. And when the towers came down, 343 FDNY members were killed in the line of duty in an instant. It was the most tragic event from the fire service standpoint, not only globally and nationally.
3: MPs have another chance to vote on assisted dying legislation in Parliament today. It proposes to allow adults in England and Wales with less than 6 months to live to apply for an assisted death, subject to approval from two doctors and an expert panel. The Prime Minister says he's abstaining from the vote so as not to have undue influence. Some young people are changing their behaviour based on what they see online. A new Plan International UK surveys found that more than two-thirds of kids are regularly seeing content telling them how to look and behave on platforms like TikTok.
5: Girls are often seeing content that does tell them, really unrealistic beauty standards, for example, very specific advice on, how they should do their makeup, how they should dress, how they should behave, and even what sort of careers and interests they should pursue.
3: That's Kathleen Spencer-Chapman from Plan International. TikTok say they've invested heavily in protections for teen accounts and suggest the research falls to predetermined conclusions. And an upcoming tour announcement has been confirmed by Oasis during a drone light show in Manchester. Last night, the display over a stadium saw the band's logo illuminate before being replaced with Monday's date. That's the latest from Radio News Hub. I'm Holly Hughes.
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9: A partly cloudy day today. We will see the sun though, highs of 23 degrees. Overnight tonight, staying dry down to lows of 17. And the outlook for Saturday, another partly cloudy day with some nice sunny spells. Feeling warm, highs of 25.
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13: 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This is Marley in the

0: How you doing? It's great to have your company. It's that time of the morning again where we get you set up for the whole day. It's Dave Marley on CPR UK. We've made it through another week. Yes, Friday has come round again. It's Friday the 11th of September. And of course, I'm here with you through to 10 o'clock with today's breakfast show. Our first birthday shout right now, born today back in 1940, Bernie Dwyer from the 60s pop band Freddie and the Dreamers, who had the 1965 US number one with the track that we just played, I'm Telling You Now. A heavenly birthday shout right now, born today back in 1943, American guitarist and lead singer Jack Eli, best known for singing with the Kingsmen and their version of Louie Louie, the track we're about to play. For a while, the record was banned by a handful of US radio stations because it's indecipherable lyrics, which were rumoured to contain naughty words. Even the FBI got involved and investigated the song, but finally concluded that they couldn't find anything wrong.
1: You're

Today in music history, back in 1967, filming began for the Beatles' Magical Mystery Tour. There was no script, nor a very clear idea of what exactly was to be accomplished. Not even a clear direction about where the bus was supposed to go. The Magical Mystery Tour bus set off for the West Country in England, stopping for the night at Teignmouth in Devon, where hundreds of fans greeted the Beatles at their hotel. We just played the Magical Mystery Tour, the title track from the movie 1967, The Beatles, of course. Here's the Stones from 1972.

Today in music history, back in 2003, Tommy Chong, one half of the comedy team Cheech and Chong, was sentenced to 9 months in federal prison and fined $20,000 for selling drug paraphernalia over the internet. The 65-year-old Chong pleaded guilty to the charges last May, and he remained free until April 2004, when he was sent to jail. We just played War and Low Rider from 1976, which was the theme tune to the Cheech and Chong movie Up in Smoke, as funny as you like. Before that one, The Stones, of course, and Brown Sugar. We're a couple of tracks away from your workout track, so get your stretches done, get yourself nicely limbered up. We're going to be working out in two tracks from now. Today in music history, back in 1971, the animated Jackson 5 series premiered on ABC TV in the United States.

0: Adding a smile to your day is Dave Marley at CPR UK. Landing on UK turntables in January 1977, the Eagles' masterclass in country rock harmony, New Kid in Town, eased its way to a peak position of number 20 on the UK singles chart. Taken as the lead single from their monumental multi-platinum fifth studio album, Hotel California, the silky smooth track offered a brilliant, subtle critique of the fleeting nature of fame and the music industry. Before that one, we played you The Jackson 5 from 1970 and ABC. As I mentioned, those two tracks lead us to this morning's workout track. We're headed for 1989 this morning, a great little track from Inner City that they called Good Life. It's your workout track this morning, so let's get it done.
1: Here we go with this morning's workout track.
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every day. This is Marley in the Morning on CPR UK. Today in music history, back in 2015, Mark Ronson's hit Uptown Funk, the track we just played, became the fifth biggest selling single of British chart history, with over 2 million UK sales, overtaking Paul McCartney and Wings' 1977 chart topper, Mull of Kintyre. It's Marley in the Morning. Next up, it's George Michael from 1999, alongside Mary J. Blige.

We just played Mariah Carey and Dream Lover. Today in music history, back in 1993, Mariah Carey started an 8-week run at number one on the US singles chart with that track. Also, the same day, her fourth album, Music Box, went to number one in the UK. Bringing you up to date for the first time this morning, here's Role Model and Harmony.

It's just gone 15 minutes away from 8 o'clock. Remember, at the turn of the hour, just after 8, we've got today's edition of 80s at 8. You're going to be hearing from Culture Club, Level 42, Hue and Cry, and the Style Council. That's just a few of the bands and artists on this morning's 80s at 8 at the turn of the hour. We just played Role Model, a current track called Harmony. Here's another recent release from Cast. It's called Calling Out Your Name.

to new releases. This is Dave Marley, Marley in the Morning on CPR UK. It's another birthday shout right now, born today back in 1971. Singer, songwriter Richard Ashcroft, originally lead singer of The Verve. That was a solo track he released in 2025 called Lover. Remembering Peter Tosh from the Wailers this morning, today in music history, back in 1987, he was shot dead at his home in Kingston, Jamaica, by armed robbers. Of course, he was a member of the Wailers. Here are Bob Marley and the Wailers and Natural Mystic from 1977. I'll see you at the turn of the hour with today's

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0: ceremonies are being held either side of the Atlantic today to mark the 25th anniversary of the 9/11 attacks. Andy Burnham says terror still knocks at the door of democracy. Victor Stagnaro is a 40-year-old fire service veteran from Maryland. He volunteered in NYC after the attacks.
1: As those firefighters approached, you just got to understand the true terror of what was going on. Not only were now two airplanes into the buildings, clearly there was an understanding that this was an attack, this was not an accident.
0: The assisted dying bill for England and Wales returns to Parliament today. It ran out of time to become law in the last parliamentary session after it was delayed in the House of Lords. Jamie Hale is with the group Assist Us to Live. They're calling for improvements to palliative and social care.
2: People just fall through the gap and people's needs don't get met. And I've seen how that results in what one could consider to be a bad death. I've also seen how that bad death can be turned around at the last minute by the right palliative care provision coming into play.
0: Supporters say it allows terminally ill people to have dignity in the death, allowing them to make their own decision. Meanwhile, the Prime Minister says he's abstaining from the vote so as not to have undue influence. The UK economy unexpectedly grew by 0.4% in July. It follows a boost from the services industry and businesses increasing the use of AI. It marks a surprise uplift after economists were expecting the economy to show zero growth for the month. And Brazilian butt lifts by unqualified practitioners aren't being banned quickly enough. That's according to the Women and Equalities Committee, who've been waiting 7 months for a government response. It follows a report which called for an immediate ban on high-risk procedures being performed on the high street. The committee heard about procedures being done in living rooms and salons. That's the latest from Radio News Hub. I'm Holly Hughes.
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5: A partly cloudy day today. We will see the sun, though, highs of 23 degrees. Overnight tonight, staying dry down to lows of 17. And the outlook for Saturday, another partly cloudy day with some nice sunny spells, feeling warm, highs of 25.
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0: we begin another hour of great music here at CPR UK. Into 80 to 8, today in music history, back in 1987, Peter Gabriel cleaned up at this year's MTV Awards, winning the Best Video, Best Male Video, Best Concept Video, Best Special Effects, and five other awards on the track Sledgehammer. Let's head next to 1983 and wish John Moss of Culture Club a happy birthday. 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

0: Past 8 o'clock, Marley in the morning, 80 to 8. Today in music history, back in 1987, Level 42's It's Over, the track we just played, became the first CD video single to go on sale in the UK. It contained 20 minutes of music and 5 minutes of video, which remained unseen until CDV players went on sale later on. We just played that gorgeous track from Level 42, 87 and It's Over. Let's head next for 1984. With Duran Duran.
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0: whisking you back to 1984 there. Duran Duran, New Moon on Monday. Another birthday shout right now to Gregory Kane. He was one half of Hue and Cry, who had the 1987 UK number 6 single with the track we're about to play.
1: It's 80 to 8 on CPR UK.

0: bringing you the best music for breakfast here at CPR UK. Hue and Cry classic there from 1987, Labour of Love. Birthday Shout, Born Today back in 1958. Mick Talbot, the keyboard player with the Style Council, with their massive hit from 1984 called My Ever Changing Moods.
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0: So bringing this morning's 80s 8 to a close, from 1984 we just played The Style Council and My Ever-Changing Moods. Playing next on Marley in the Morning, it's our Midway Extended Play.
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2: C-P-R-U-K. 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

meet her, you'll never agree that she'll be waving a skirt as a flag. Like a cold in October, she'll take you right over. It's not mean to be facetious. And that look in her eye says you're the guy she plans to spend this evening.

bringing you Breakfast with a Smile. It's Marley in the Morning at CPR UK. This morning's Midway Extended Play track took us back to 1984, first appearing on their album with the same name. We just played Cameo and She's Strange, the original 12-inch mix. Today in music history, back in 1996, Noel Gallagher walked out on the rest of Oasis halfway through an American tour after a fight with his brother Liam in a hotel in Charlotte, North Carolina. Noel flew back to London the following day. Here they are from 2005 with the track The Importance of Being

in the morning. Don't forget, after nine, we've got our five at nine. I'll be playing you five tracks in a row, as we do every morning just after nine, leaving you to figure out the original year of UK release. Birthday shouts right now to Richard Hall. We know him better as Moby. He was born today, back in 1965. Of course, we've just played Moby with a track he released back in 1991, the classic Go, the Woodstick mix. Bringing you up to date again now, here's Jazzy with a track we've been playing since Monday called My People.

just about 10 minutes away from 9 o'clock. That's a current track called My People. Keeping you up to date for another track now, here's Disco Bambino, Nile Rodgers, of course, the founding member of Chic, and the lovely Sophie Ellis-Bextor on lead vocal. It's a current-ish track called Dancing Without You.

designed to brighten up your day. This is Dave Marley, Marley in the Morning on CPR UK. Shawn Mendes just played the track Treat You Better, and before that one, Disco Bambino, Nile Rodgers and Sophie Ellis-Bextor with Dancing Without You. The next track spun onto the UK music scene in October 1990. Kylie Minogue's disco-infused Floor Filler, Step Back in Time, strutted its way to a peak of number 4 on the UK singles chart. Taken as the lead single from her third studio album, Rhythm of Love, the high-energy track served up a vibrant, affectionate tribute to the sound of the 70s. I'll see you at the turn of the hour with today's 5 at 9.

0: Hi, Paul Johnson here, and I just popped in to tell you all about radio advertising on CPR UK. I'm the sales director of CPR Radio. A wise man once said, the only thing that works in radio advertising today is what you say times how many times you say it. Great idea. And I will use all my 30 years experience to design you a campaign that suits not only your business, but your budget too. Whether you want to increase awareness, you have a sale on, or you want to use us for recruitment advertising, I will design a campaign that suits your individual needs. We care because you care. So if you want to try radio advertising as part of your media mix, call me personally, Paul Johnson, on 07597 164207, and I'll be glad to come and see you to talk it through.
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0: Andy Burnham has warned that terror still knocks at the door of democracy on the 25th anniversary of the 9/11 attacks that shocked the world. 2,977 people, 67 of them British, were killed when terrorists seized four airplanes, two hitting the World Trade Center, one the Pentagon, and another crashing in Pennsylvania. The assisted dying bill for England and Wales is back in Parliament after being delayed by the House of Lords in the last session. Supporters of assisted dying called the Lords' actions undemocratic. But opponents of the bill are calling for better funding to palliative and social care. Jamie Hale is with the Assist Us to Live group.
1: We believe that hospices and hospice provision should be fully funded through the NHS as healthcare, and that access to palliative services should be expanded, especially considering home-based services and those that offer people the opportunity to have the death they want to have.
0: Autumn is more likely to be wetter than average, bringing an increased risk of flooding. That's what the Met Office says, as El Nino is already at near record levels. The chances of a warm and wet meteorological autumn for the UK are around 1.5 to 2 times higher than would normally be expected. More than 1,000 operations at NHS hospitals were cancelled because of the heat during record-breaking heatwaves in May and June. Freedom of Information requests by climate and energy publication Carbon Brief reveal hip and knee replacements, heart, eye and skin cancer operations, and even a small number for life-threatening conditions were cancelled in the heat. And £1 billion is being invested for new trains in the north of England. Lucy Gormanley can tell us more.
2: The 29 new battery electric trains will be built in Derby. Prime Minister Andy Burnham says the TransPennine Express fleet will bring faster, more reliable journeys to the north. The government say journey times will be cut by over 10 minutes between Manchester and York.
0: That's the latest from Radio News Hub. I'm Holly Hughes.
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7: A partly cloudy day today. We will see the sun though, highs of 23 degrees. Overnight tonight, staying dry down to lows of 17. And the outlook for Saturday, another partly cloudy day with some nice sunny spells, feeling warm, highs of 25.
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broadcasting across the globe, it's Dave Marley at CPR UK. A very, very sad day in music history. Today, back in 1978, Keith Moon, of course, drummer with The Who, died of an overdose of heminevrin prescribed to combat alcoholism. A post-mortem confirmed there were 32 tablets in his system, 26 of which were undissolved. Keith Moon attended a party the night before, organised by Paul McCartney for the launch of the Buddy Holly Story movie. Keith Moon played on all The Who albums from their debut album back in 1965, which was My Generation, to the 1978 Who Are You album, which was released 2 weeks before his death. We just played The Who from 1971 from The Who's next album, of course, that was the classic track Baba O'Reilly. Remembering Keith Moon, died today back in 1978. That leads us to this morning's 5 at 9. I'm about to play you 5 tracks in a row. All you need to do is listen, reminisce a little bit, concentrate, and try and work out when the tracks were first released here in the UK. Let's get it underway this morning with Georgie Fame. The track was called Sitting in the Park. But what was the year? The 5 at 9.

0: 2. Did you remember that one? That was Darts and Come Back My Love. Any idea of the year of release? And of course, we started your 5 at 9 with Georgie Fame's classic Sitting in the Park. I'm looking for an easy 2 out of 5 this morning to win you that very sought-after virtual gold star. Let's continue now with a track from Madonna. She called it True Blue. But what was the year?
1: The

And as quick as that, this morning's 5 at 9 were played, done and dusted. Let's rewind back to track number one now. Go through the answers together and see how well you've done this morning. Just to remind you, I'm looking for 2 out of 5 or more to win you your virtual gold star this morning. We started with Georgie Fame's Sitting in the Park. He released it back in 1966. We followed it up with track number 2, Darts and Come Back My Love. They released that track in 1978. Your third track, Madonna's True Blue, released in 1986. Track number 4 came from REM, What's the Frequency, Kenneth? They released it in 1994. And of course, your fifth and final track, Oasis and Stop Crying Your Heart Out, and they released that in 2002. Let's do a very quick recap. 1966, 1978, 1986, 1994, and 2002. If you got 2 or more correct this morning, then congratulations, you've won yourself a virtual gold star. If not, don't worry about it. We'll give you another chance. Same time tomorrow, here on your favourite breakfast show, you can try again. Another new track up next. Here's Shed 7. The track's called Stand Together. This is...

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1: The Southeast's most popular wrestlers are back for a monster autumn tour. 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The action starts at 7:30 p.m. on Friday the 2nd.

0: of October at the Ditton Community Center, the whole family will enjoy the high-flying moves that the kids will be talking about for weeks after. There's also a chance to meet all your favorite wrestlers after the show with our VIP backstage pass. 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Tickets are sure to be in high demand, so early booking is advised. For more information, call us on 0787-140240 or email us at rumblewrestling@hotmail.com.
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0: The home of Marley in the Morning, it's CPR UK. Today in music history, back in 1970, NME's Keith Alliston interviewed Jimi Hendrix in England. The interview turned out to be Hendrix's last. He died a mere 7 days later. During the interview, Hendrix talked about a new musical phase with plans of collaborations with Miles Davis and Paul McCartney. Sadly, that never happened. We just played Jimi Hendrix from 1967. And Purple Haze.
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0: So it's Friday morning, which means I get to play you just one more track from this week's featured classic album. Since Monday, we've been skipping through Lionel Richie's second studio solo release, Can't Slow Down. Today's track featured a memorable mini-drama music video, which features Lionel Richie playing an acting teacher who falls for a blind student, portrayed by actress Laura Carrington, which concludes with a heartwarming reveal that she sculptured a clay model of his head. Beyond the track's massive six-week stint at the top of the UK singles chart, it also achieved a rare feat simultaneously in the USA, hitting number one on three separate Billboard charts, the Hot 100, the R&B, and the Adult Contemporary chart. The fifth and final track we're featuring from Can't Slow Down, of course, it's the iconic Hello.
4: I've been

So we've just played the fifth track from this week's featured classic album, which has been Lionel Richie's Can't Slow Down, of course, today's track, Hello. Lionel Richie initially thought the opening lyric, Hello, is it me you're looking for, was too corny and almost left the track off the album entirely, until producer James Anthony Carmichael begged him to finish it. A great album from back in the day holds many memories for me, as I'm sure it does for many of you listening this morning. It's been a pleasure skipping through Lionel Richie's Can't Slow Down. We'll be back on Monday with another album to skip through between Monday and Friday. Of course, you need to be tuned in Monday morning to find out what album that might be. Heading next to 2004 with Travis, the track Walking in the Sun.

which means we're approaching the end of the show for this morning. We just played Bebe Rexha and David Guetta. The track's called Sad Girls. Before that one, Travis out of 2004 with Walking in the Sun. I think we can squeeze four more tracks in safely this morning. Let's give you a couple more up-to-date tracks. Madonna released this one a few weeks ago now, but we're not bored with it yet. It's called Danceteria.

0: sounding great. That's the current or last release she had called Danceteria. One more current track for you. These are December 10, and the track is called Us Against the World.
1: Secret.

fast approaching 5 minutes away from 10 o'clock. Climbing the UK airwaves in June 2018, George Ezra's sun-drenched summer anthem, Shotgun, the track we just played, conquered the charts to spend 4 weeks at number one on the UK singles chart. Taken from his second studio album, Staying at Tamara's, the bouncing feel-good pop track became his very first chart-topper in the country and soundtracked countless sunny days. Before that one, December 10, our final current track on today's show, Us Against the World. Taking us to the end of the breakfast show this morning, we head for 2003 with Junior Senior.

0: website. Junior Senior from 2003 ends today's breakfast show. The track Move Your Feet. That's it for today and for this week. It's been wonderful. What a great week we've had together. I'll be back on Monday to start it all again. I can only hope that you're going to be here with me to join me for the week, Monday to Friday. Next week, listening to your favourite breakfast show. Here's your theme tune finish for today. Today's TV show come from a 70s show, first aired back in September 1974 through to March 1976. There were two seasons made and a total of 45 episodes. It starred the late Barry Newman, who sadly passed away. The show was an American legal drama about a lawyer named Tony Petrocelli. I've not seen this show on TV since the 80s, literally, not even a rerun. It was called Petrocelli, and it's today's theme tune finish. Have a great Friday, an even better weekend, and I'll see you Monday morning at 7 o'clock. Dave Marley
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3: The boss of MI5 has warned that we now face the worst of both worlds. In an article identifying the threats the UK faces 25 years on from 9/11, Sir Ken McCallum, Director General of the UK Security Service, has underlined the need to adapt to markedly different threats than those faced on September the 11th, 2001. Victor Stagnaro is a 40-year-old fire service veteran from Maryland. He volunteered in NYC after the attacks and reflects on what it was like then.
4: Through their devotion to duty and their dedication to try to save as many lives, they went forward. And when the towers came down, 343 FDNY members were killed in the line of duty in an instant. It was the most tragic event from the fire service standpoint, not only globally and nationally.
3: The assisted dying bill for England and Wales is back in Parliament after being delayed by the House of Lords in the last session. Supporters of assisted dying called the Lords' actions undemocratic. Catherine Eden cared for her sister Claire, who died from appendix cancer in 2020.
5: She said, this isn't living. It was waiting for that physical process to take its course, and she didn't want to do that. She died at home, and we gave her as much care as possible, but she would have liked the option to have, I think at least the option, to end it on her own terms.
3: Meanwhile, opponents of the bill are calling for better funding to palliative and social care. Five people have died and 40 others injured in an accident involving a tour bus in eastern Switzerland. The Dutch tour bus overturned yesterday afternoon between the villages of Souche and Zernez. Three people remain in a serious condition in hospital. The UK economy grew in July. It went up by 0.4%, and a surprise for economists who predicted zero growth. It's down to a boost from the services industry and businesses using more AI. And autumn could be wetter than average, according to the Met Office. It warns El Nino is already at near record levels, meaning an increased risk of flooding. That's the latest from Radio News Hub. I'm Holly Hughes.
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9: A partly cloudy day today. We will see the sun, though. Highs of 23 degrees. Overnight tonight, staying dry, down to lows of 17. And the outlook for Saturday, another partly cloudy day with some nice sunny spells. Feeling warm, highs of 25.
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0: Hi, Paul Johnson here, and I just popped in to tell you all about radio advertising on CPR UK. I'm the sales director of CPR Radio. 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
3: It's the 25th anniversary of the 9/11 terror attacks today. Prime Minister Andy Burnham has expressed the UK's unity with the US. He says the nations stand together in memory of those we lost. MPs have been urged to grasp an opportunity to legalise assisted dying as the bill returns to the Commons. Supporters argue the bill would allow people dignity. Catherine Eden cared for her sister Claire, who died from appendix cancer in 2020.
4: Ultimately, she was lying there waiting to die. And, you know, the best palliative care in the world can't stop that sort of level of suffering. And I think that is a normal thing to feel, you know, and I don't think that necessarily can be relieved apart from giving someone some choice about how they die.
3: But opposers are instead calling for better palliative and social care. MPs are set to vote on the bill this afternoon with Prime Minister Andy Burnham abstaining. The UK economy unexpectedly grew by 0.4% in July. It follows a boost from the services industry and businesses increasing the use of AI. It marks a surprise uplift after economists were expecting the economy to show zero growth for the month. Autumn is more likely to be wetter than average, bringing an increased risk of flooding. That's what the Met Office says, as El Niño is already at near record levels. The chances of a warm and wet meteorological autumn for the UK are around 1.5 to 2 times higher than would normally be expected. And the government have announced new trains in the north of England. Lucy Gormanley has more.
5: The Prime Minister says 29 new battery electric trains will bring faster, more reliable journeys to the north. The TransPennine Express fleet will be built in Derby, supporting almost 6,000 jobs across the UK supply chain. The government say journey times will be cut by up to 10 minutes between Manchester and Leeds.
3: That's the latest from Radio News Hub. I'm Holly Hughes.
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8: A partly cloudy day today. We will see the sun, though, highs of 23 degrees. Overnight tonight, staying dry down to lows of 17. And the outlook for Saturday, another partly cloudy day with some nice sunny spells, feeling warm, highs of 25.
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0: So here we go then, 7 after 11. It is Friday morning. It's the last 11-2 thing of the week. Welcome to our little show.
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0: So September the 11th is Bravehearts Day, National Hot Cross Bun Day. Oh yes, please. But we're nowhere near Easter. How's that work? I don't know. It's Patriot Day, No News is Good News Day, and it's

Langley, choosing Texas at 12 after 11. Sticking with the country theme today then. We are going to play a track by Liz Clark today. Fantastic voice, fantastic UK country singer. She comes from Glasgow. Yeah, I say it poshly, Glasgow. She comes from Glasgow, and today she's singing an old Bellamy Brothers classic, and this is called Vertical Expression. See what you make of this. I think it's rather good.

0: Liz Clark vertical expression. Absolutely love that. Shall I do my Steve Wright thing now and read out a tour date? Here we go. As Liz Clark, tomorrow she's a Shots Bond Accord Football Club at 12 p.m. She is then at the Mavericks Bar, Hamilton North in Lanarkshire on the 12th of September, that's Sunday. She's on the 18th of September. Where is she on the 18th of September? She's at the Country Music Day in Glasgow. 19th of September, she's at Reading Road, Reading Muirhead and Brighton's in Falkirk. And 26th of September, she's in Larkhall. 29th of September, she's in Whitburn. There you go. Those are the dates coming up in the next month or so. She's got loads and loads of dates. She's absolutely brilliant. And she's advertising her spooky country line dancing party. There we go. That sounds absolutely brilliant. If you go to tickysource.com, spooky line dance party, you can find out all about that. So there you go. She is absolutely brilliant. That is Liz Clark. And if you put a search into Google, I'm sure you find all her information.
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1940, making him 86, is Brian De Palma, American filmmaker. He was behind Scarface, The Untouchables. What brilliant movies they were. Mick Talbert is 68 now. He was the keyboardist for the Style Council. Born this day, 1965, is Moby. He's 61. He's a singer, songwriter, DJ and musician, of course. Harry Connick Jr. is 59. Taraji P. Henson, she's in Person of Interest. She's a brilliant actress. She's 56. Richard Ashcroft, of course, the lead singer of The Verve. He's 55. Johnny Vegas, Monkey. Terrible impression. English actor, antique collector, 55. Chris Lutetius Bridges, American rapper. Lucas Bridges, I don't know. He's 49. Johnny Buckland from Coldplay's 49. Matthew Stevens, Welsh snooker player, is also 49. And Elizabeth Henstridge, English actress in Agents of S.H.I.E.L.D., Mystery Island, Walls and Door, is 39 years old today. We told you maybe 61, so here he is then. Happy birthday, fella.

Orleans on this day back in 1967. Harry Connick Jr., 59 years old today. We'll be back for the word for today right after this from The Verve, because we're celebrating Richard Ashcroft's 55th birthday.

The Verve Bittersweet Symphony, right here, CPR UK, celebrating Richard Ashcroft's birthday. It's that time now when we give you the brand new word for today. Yesterday, the word was reluctant. Of course, the answer was unwilling or hesitant to do something. I reluctantly read out the winners for yesterday then. Christian, Beryl, Stephen, David, Colin, Paul, Nettie, Chris and Christopher all got it right yesterday. Well done to you guys. Today, the word, I don't know what this means. I don't know what it means. The word is grumble. Does it mean to walk quickly without stopping? Does it mean to laugh loudly and continuously? Or does it mean to complain or speak in an annoyed way? So the word is grumble. We'll give you the answer in a

0: at a couple of hours' time in the middle of the Lunch Hour Power Hour, so stick around for that.
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UK. By Friday, Jono Pearce is practically horizontal with joy. He played Walking on Sunshine, and I nearly wrote to complain, until he followed it with a jingle so catchy I ended up whistling it into my soup.

So here we go then, it's Jono with you on a Friday. How the devil are you doing today then? Oh my word. What happened last night? What's happened all this week? I can't catch me breath watching EastEnders. I mean, we've had the weddings. Yeah, that went well for Cindy. Poor old Max, well, he brought it on himself. And then, well, poor old Harry and the other one. What's her name? The sister. I can never remember her name. Denise's sister. Anyway, Denise is still in hospital. Yeah, I know, because she's not well. And then, if you haven't seen this, you may want to turn the radio down. But Zoe, oh my word. My word. You know, it's important though. If you ever get a bang on the head and it's like that bad, go to the hospital, you know what I'm saying? Because that is true. Always get head injuries checked out. Yeah, and don't be silly. Just don't be brave. If you've got a bit of a bash to the head, go, I'm going to the hospital. So there you go. That's my EastEnders catch up with a serious bit chatting on the end there. Were you happy with that? And if you don't watch EastEnders, I'm sorry to have taken your time.

10 minutes before midday, it is Friday. As you may have noticed, if you're a shift worker, you probably don't care. You go, yeah, Friday, working tomorrow, I don't care. Don't care, to be honest with you, I'm working tomorrow. Yeah, what's it going to do with me if it's Friday? Us, weekday workers, Monday to Friday, bonds are like, yeah, it's Friday, come on. And I know loads of shift workers listening to this going, really? You're happy with yourself now, are you? Just rubbing it in for the rest of us. Come on, mate. Come on, shift workers. You know that you're off in the middle of the week when we're all at work. You can go to the supermarket with the little ankle biters, aren't there? You can go and do stuff. You can go for a coffee in Costa when it's empty. And we just have to put up at the weekend. We have to get all our shopping at the weekend when all the ankle biters are out and all the dads are there who don't clearly want to be there and it's packed. So don't give it to our shift workers. Let us enjoy our Friday, for goodness sake.

0: Hi, Paul Johnson here, and I just popped in to tell you all about radio advertising on CPR UK. I'm the sales director of CPR Radio. A wise man once said, the only thing that works in radio advertising today is what you say times how many times you say it. Great idea. And I will use all my 30 years experience to design you a campaign that suits not only your business, but your budget too. 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
3: Today marks the 25th anniversary of the 9/11 terror attacks. The Prime Minister Andy Burnham says the UK and US stand together in memory of those we lost and in defence of the values we cherish. Ceremonies are being held either side of the Atlantic to mark the somber milestone. Janice Brooks is a survivor. She escaped an 84-floor office in the South Tower.
4: The fact that people were using planes as weapons and flying them into a building just was unbelievable. I mean, I just sat there and cried. I didn't know what to do. I had no clue.
3: Next, the assisted dying bill for England and Wales has returned to Parliament. Supporters say it allows terminally ill people to have dignity in death, allowing them to make their own decisions. But opponents like Jamie Hale from the Assist Us to Live group say end-of-life care needs more attention.
5: I've seen for myself the lack of provision available to people when they're given life-changing diagnoses or prognoses, and how that lack of care leaves people incredibly vulnerable to messaging around being a burden and perhaps potentially being better off dead.
3: The UK economy grew in July. It went up by 0.4% in a surprise for economists who predicted zero growth. It's down to a boost from the services industry and businesses using more AI. More than 1,000 operations at NHS hospitals were cancelled because of the heat. The UK experienced record-breaking heatwaves in May and June. Freedom of Information request by climate and energy publication Carbon Brief reveals hip and knee replacements, heart, eye and skin cancer operations, and even a small number of life-threatening conditions were cancelled in the heat. And Amazon is nearing the opportunity of gaining approval to expand its drone delivery service to the whole of Darlington. It comes as it looks to roll out the service in the UK. That's the latest from Radio News Hub. I'm Sunita Sims.
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9: A partly cloudy day today. We will see the sun though. Highs of 23 degrees. Overnight tonight, staying dry down to lows of 17. And the outlook for Saturday, another partly cloudy day with some nice sunny spells. Feeling warm, highs of 25.
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0: Here we go then, it's hour two of the show. May I welcome you to Friday afternoon?
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0: Today is grumble. Grumble is your word for

he mean to laugh loudly, continuously? Or does he mean to complain or speak in an annoyed way? There you go. Those are your options. In an hour's time, we'll be opening up your requests and dedications as during the lunch hour, power hour. Remember, you can email me at jono@yourcpr.co.uk anytime you want if you want to request a dedication or a shout out.

0: Chelsea, Clifford and Richard, and 12:15, we don't talk anymore. Yeah, I haven't talked to my missus for years now. I've never talked to my missus. I can't say any words to her. Basically, I can't get a word in edgeways. There you go. Boom, boom. Have you got that there? Oh, suit yourself, suit yourself. Anyway, we're off to 1976.
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What a good song that is, eh? 1976, Casey and the Sunshine Band went to number one on the US singles chart with that Shake Your Body. The group's third US number one. They only made number 22 in the UK, which is outrageous. This day, 1977, and James the Boss, we're not playing it, don't worry, David Bowie recorded a guest appearance on Bing Crosby's Merry Old Christmas on the TV show where they first duetted Peace on Earth, Little Drummer Boy. It became a UK hit number 3 5 years later in 1982. We're not going to play it. I would love to play it, but we can't. And this day, 1982 then, Chicago started a 2-week run of number 1 on the US singles chart with this, Hard to Say I'm Sorry.

Right, ears back. I know you're interested in what I have to say on the music file anyway, but this one may be a good answer to a pub quiz, all right? So if you got to remember this, right? That is level 42, it's over. And this day, 1987, It's Over became the first CD video single to go on sale in the UK, all right? It contained 20 minutes of music and 5 minutes of video, which remained unseen until CDV players went on sale. There you go. So it's the first CD video single. Not the first CD single, but the first CD video single. Do you remember those? You used to put it in the computer, listen to the song or whatever else, then you get an extra thing, popped up and played the video. There you go. So there's a bit of history for you. And also 1987, Peter Gabriel cleaned up this year's MTV Awards, winning a record 9 awards for Sledgehammer, which included Best Video, Best Male Video, Best Concept Video, Best Special Effects, and 5 other awards.

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3: One day my friend said, "Why don't I listen to another radio show?" But Charlie said, he said that I should always listen to the John O'Pierce radio show, as other radio shows are not as good and could lead to boredom and get me in trouble with my mum.

Michael Jackson, Don't Stop Till You Get Enough. This day, 1988, Michael Jackson appeared at Aintree Racecourse in Liverpool, on his Bad World Tour. Over 3,000 fans were treated by the St. John Ambulance Service for passing out. They had hysteria and they were being crushed amongst the crowd of 125,000 fans, the largest concert of the 123-date World Tour. 1993 now. Mariah Carey started an 8-week run at number one on the US singles chart with Dream Lover. Also, the same day, her fourth album, Music Box, went to number one in the UK.

The lovely Mariah Carey, Dream Lovers, 17 minutes before 1 o'clock. This day, 2001, you know what happened. And basically, the lead singer of My Chemical Romance, Gerald Way, witnessed the 9/11 attacks as he was walking into New York, and he became their lead singer. Basically, it's all inspired him to set up a band. Now, I love My Chemical Romance, but I'm not going to risk it, all right? I was going to play nah. I didn't think there's a swear word in there. There is, so I'm not going to do it. You'll have to sing it to yourself, all right? If you want to know what the song is, I'll have to find a clean version one day. I love that song. Even though it's all about drug taking. Not brilliant, but I do like that song. Right, 2015 now. Mark Ronson's hit Uptown Funk became the fifth biggest selling single in British chart history with over 2 million UK sales.

0: 12:48, it is CPR UK. How the devil are you doing? The word for today is grumpy, all right? No, it's not grumpy, it's grumble. Get it right, Jono. Get it right, for goodness sake. I mean, can you do anything right? No, I know, I know. You know, in the words of Dell, he would say,
1: "What a 42-carat plonker you really are."
0: Yeah, cheers, Dell. The word for today, then, is grumble. Does it mean to walk quickly without stopping? Does it mean to laugh loudly and continuously? Or is it to complain or speak in an annoyed way? That is your word for today, then. Here's Doja Cat. Boiling.

So here we go then. We are nearly there for another Friday. We have got the Lunch Hour Power Hour. I tell you what, in the next hour, we have got some Cyndi Lauper, Lady Gaga, The Jam, Shania Twain, amongst others. That is coming up after Paloma Faith, then the 1 o'clock news.

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3: The US ambassador to the UK has paid tribute to those killed in the 9/11 attacks 25 years ago.
4: It's hard to believe it's 25 years ago for me, for us, talking about it as we walked in. And it's still hard to believe what happened.
3: That's Warren Stevens. He laid a white floral wreath at the September 11th Memorial Garden in Grosvenor Square in central London. Ceremonies are being held either side of the Atlantic to mark the somber milestone. Janice Brooks is a survivor. She escaped an 84th floor office in the South Tower.
5: And I sat there and rocked backwards and forwards and I was crying. And I thought I was going to die. The building's going to fall for sure. And I'm going to die. And I'm by myself.
3: Next, MPs are voting on assisted dying legislation in Parliament today. It proposes to allow adults in England and Wales with less than 6 months to live to apply for an assisted death, subject to approval from two doctors and an expert panel. Catherine Eden cared for her sister Claire, who died from appendix cancer in 2020. We asked her how she felt when the bill was delayed in the House of Lords.
6: Anger, if I'm honest, sadness, and just outrage that, you know, seven or eight unelected people can choose to block this process. And what a terrible use of time. You know, they could have been doing so many more constructive things, like trying to make the bill as good as it possibly could do.
3: The UK economy recorded surprise growth in July as the AI spending boom helped deliver a boost. Gross domestic product increased by 0.4% in July, marking a surprise uplift. Autumn is more likely to be wetter than average, bringing an increased risk of flooding. The Met Office is warning the El Nino is already at near record levels. And Dolly Parton's first posthumous song has been released 2 weeks after her death. The country music star died aged 80 on August 25th following a brief battle with cancer. That's the latest from Radio News Hub. I'm Tanita Sims.
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9: A partly cloudy day today. We will see the sun, though. Highs of 23 degrees. Overnight tonight, staying dry down to lows of 17. And the outlook for Saturday, another partly cloudy day with some nice sunny spells. Feeling warm, highs of 25.
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0: So here we go then. Vicky in Whitstable, the first song this hour goes to you. She said, Jono, let's get the Power Hour started with a proper classic. I agree, Vicky. Love your choice.
1: Here we come, on the air. Turn it up, tune it right. Jono pisses on the air.
0: Right into last hour of the radio for the week then. The word for today's grumble. What on earth does grumble mean? What does it mean, folks?

continuously, or does it mean to complain or speak in an annoyed way? We'll give you the answer very, very soon. But waiting in the wings is Connor in Southend. He's in Southend, isn't he? He said, we're going to turn this one up right in the office, Jono. If you could play some Lady Gaga for me, I would love you. Forever. All right, Connor, calm down, mate. Calm down, mate.

Gonna say hi to Tracy in Gravesend. She says, Jono, every Friday we listen to you on the Lunch Hour Power Hour. Can you play us a little song? If you play Shania Twain, Man, I Feel Like a Woman, all the girls in the salon will be singing along for it. There you go, girls. Hope you like that one. Thanks a lot, Tracy. And now we're going to Stevie and Brian. He says, this keeps me moving, mate.

Aaron in Thurrock in Essex. Big energy for a lunchtime shift, Jono. Get that on for the boys. I hope you like that, Aaron. I love it. Kate in Crawley, you're taking me back now to my DJing days when I used to play this all the time. She says, I need a guaranteed feel-good tune. She said, can we have some S Club 7? Okay.

0: Loving the tunes, it's lunchtime. Thank you so much. Kate in Crawley, oh, I love you. Pauline at Gillingham, sit there, mate. We'll be with you in a minute. First, we're going to do this. The answer for the word for today. And grumble is something I never do, but let's find out what it means. Does grumble mean to walk quickly without stopping?
1: No!
0: No.
1: No!
0: Doesn't mean that. Does it mean to laugh loudly and continuously?
1: No!
0: No.
1: No!
0: Doesn't mean that. Does it mean to complain or speak in an annoyed way?
2: Yeah!
0: That's what grumble means.
2: Yeah!
0: Well done if you got that right. All right, well done if you got that right. We'll give you a... give a list of the winners on Monday. Stick around this hour because we've still got to tell you about our competition which we're running. Your chance to win a signed copy of a brand new book, all right? But now, Paul in Gillingham, he said 80s pop. Does it get much better than this?

Megan and Bella Ricky, that is for you. Read Aurora anywhere. Just to remind you, this Saturday, join Paul Johnson for the Paul Johnson Saturday set every Saturday from 9 p.m. for the best insight and, information from the folk, rock and Americana music world. The best new releases, classic tracks and exclusive in-depth interviews with bands at this Saturday night with Paul Johnson from 9 o'clock. All right, so look forward to that one. And we are off to our next track now. Markin Eastbourne, he says, everyone knows the words to this one, Jono, just get it on, my friend.

Brian Tunbridge, you know the way to make me smile on this show, don't you? Yes, you do. You know. You're just trying to get my good side and to make sure I don't grumble this afternoon. Kylie Minogue instantly puts me in a good mood. Me too, Hannah. And I welcome Kylie any time of the week, day or week. If you want to get your request in for a future Friday show, all you need to do is email me at jono@yourcpr.co.uk. Donna in Margate, she says, you know what? It's been raining a lot recently, isn't it? Yes, it has, Donna. This is for you then, a big party classic at lunchtime.

Scotty over in Essex, how you doing, bud? You're right. He said, can we have some dance music on, mate? Loads of dance tunes, please, if you don't mind. David Guetta will be perfect. That is awesome. That is for you, Scotty. And Donna says, oh, another Donna. We just had a Donna, didn't we? Anyway, Donna. She says, can we have some more dance, please?

cannot believe it. That's another week's worth of radio done. We are done and dusted until Monday, God willing, at 11 o'clock. Whatever you do this weekend, stay safe, look after yourself, have fun, and don't do anything I wouldn't do, all right? Yeah, whatever you're doing, hope your football team wins. If you're getting dragged out shopping tomorrow, keep a smile on your face. And if you've got to go and watch your boy play sport, either rugby, football, in the pouring rain on Sunday, then yeah, I'm with you, right? But have a brilliant weekend. And the last word goes to Lewis in Benfleet. He says, Jono, can we have a bit of Journey? Don't Stop Believing, because the whole warehouse where I work will be singing this. All right, Lewis, this is for you. For the rest of you, bye-bye.

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0: Today marks the 25th anniversary of the 9/11 terror attacks. The Prime Minister Andy Burnham says the UK and US stand together in memory of those lost and in defence of the values they cherish. Ceremonies are being held either side of the Atlantic to mark the somber milestone. Janice Brooks is a survivor. She escaped an 84-floor office in the South Tower.
1: It was just so quiet. You know, New York is never quiet. Traffic, boats on the river, just full of noise, birds singing, just nothing. Completely and utter silence.
0: Next, the assisted dying bill for England and Wales has returned to Parliament. It ran out of time to become a law in the last parliamentary session after it was delayed in the House of Lords. Jamie Hale is with the group Assist Us to Live. They're calling for improvements to palliative and social care.
2: People just fall through the gap and people's needs don't get met. And I've seen how that results in what one could consider to be a bad death. I've also seen how that bad death can be turned around at the last minute by the right palliative care provision coming into play.
0: Supporters says it allows terminally ill people to have dignity in death, allowing them to make their own decision. The Greens have picked party leader Zap Polanski as their candidate to challenge Labour in the Holborn and St Pancras seat. The October 8th contest was triggered by the former Prime Minister Sir Keir Starmer's departure from Parliament. A 66-year-old man has pleaded guilty to murdering a mother of seven in 1998. Trevor Dunkley also admitted a charge of preventing the lawful burial of Patricia Lashley. She disappeared near her home in Dudley, West Midlands in September 1998. And Charlie XCX has announced UK and Ireland tour dates to promote her latest album, Music, Fashion, Film. The tour will happen in February 2027. That's the latest from Radio News. I'm Tanita Sims.
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7: A partly cloudy day today. We will see the sun though. Highs of 23 degrees. Overnight tonight, staying dry down to lows of 17. And the outlook for Saturday, another partly cloudy day with some nice sunny spells. Feeling warm, highs of 25.
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1: A lyric just killed me the first time I heard it. It's like, whoa, what a cool lyric. My keyboard player came up with the signature lick, and everyone's eyes lit up. It was one of those songs that just found its place.

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3: The US ambassador to the UK has paid tribute to those killed in the 9/11 attacks 25 years ago.
4: Today you can't let go by without commemorating it, recognizing it, and remember the people we lost.
3: That's Warren Stevens. He laid a white floral wreath at the September 11th Memorial Garden in Grosvenor Square in central London. Ceremonies are being held at either side of the Atlantic to mark the somber milestone. Next, the Assisted Dying Bill for England and Wales is back in Parliament after being delayed by the House of Lords in the last session. Supporters of the Assisted Dying Bill called the Lords' actions undemocratic. Catherine Eden cared for her sister Claire, who died from appendix cancer in 2020.
5: She said, you know, this isn't living. It was waiting for that physical process, you know, take its course. And she didn't want to do that. She died at home and we gave her as much care as possible. But she would have liked the option to have, I think, at least the option to end it on her own terms.
3: Meanwhile, opponents of the bill are calling for better funding to palliative and social care. Anti-migration protesters and anti-racism demonstrators are set to march in Portsmouth this weekend after masked men took to the streets a week ago. Groups from South Coast Patriots have called for a peaceful march in Portsmouth city centre on Saturday afternoon, while Stand Up to Racism will host a counter-protest march. The UK economy recorded surprise growth in July as the AI spending boom helped deliver a boost. That was despite emerging signs of strain on households. The Princess of Wales praised the incredible cancer care she received at the Royal Marsden when she returned to thank hospital staff in person. Kate says their plans to expand patients' holistic care through a new centre would be transformative. And Amazon is on the precipice of gaining approval to expand its drone delivery service to the whole of Darlington. It comes as it looks to roll out the service in the UK. That's the latest from Radio News Hub. I'm Tanita Sims.
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9: A partly cloudy day today. We will see the sun, though. Highs of 23 degrees. Overnight tonight, staying dry down to lows of 17. And the outlook for Saturday, another partly cloudy day with some nice sunny spells. Feeling warm, highs of 25.
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0: pour some sugar on, we'd actually finish the album. Joe's sitting in the corridor. Matt goes, "What's that?" And he goes, "I don't know." And 10 days later, we had it finished, and that was the last song on the album.
1: Probably the quickest song we've ever recorded, yeah. Pour Some Sugar. 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

0: 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I'm the sales director of CPR Radio. A wise man once said, the only thing that works in radio advertising today is what you say times how many times you say it. Great idea. 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
3: MPs have rejected a draft law to legalise assisted dying in England and Wales. It was voted down by a majority of 16 after more than 4 hours of debate in the House of Commons. The Prime Minister chose not to vote on the bill. Supporters argue it would allow people dignity. Catherine Eden cared for her sister Claire, who died from appendix cancer in 2020.
4: Ultimately, she was lying there waiting to die. And, you know, the best palliative care in the world can't stop that sort of level of suffering. And I think that is a normal thing to feel, you know, and I don't think that necessarily can be relieved apart from giving someone some choice about how they die.
3: But opposers are instead calling for better palliative and social care. The US ambassador has reflected on the outpouring of support from Britons 25 years on from the 9/11 attacks. Ceremonies are being held to mark the anniversary. Victor Stagnaro is a 40-year fire service veteran from Maryland who volunteered in New York after the attacks.
5: It's important that, you know, as we look back, that level of dedication, that level of commitment to try to do the right thing in the midst of a horrible tragedy, it should be recognized.
3: In other news, police have arrested the first person in connection with anti-migrant protests in Portsmouth last weekend. A 42-year-old man from Paulsgrove was arrested this morning on suspicion of violent disorder and assaulting a police constable. He remains in custody. Crowds of protesters gathered at Eastleigh Marina on Sunday after a dinghy's arrival crossing the English Channel. And Cheryl has joined the coaching panel on The Voice. Rapper H is also a new addition. They join returning judges Kelly Rowland and Will.i.am. The New Look series will see Alicia Dixon and Stacey Solomon as hosts. From Radio News Hub, I'm Lucy Gorman-Lee.
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8: A partly cloudy day today. We will see the sun, though, highs of 23 degrees. Overnight tonight, staying dry down to lows of 17. And the outlook for Saturday, another partly cloudy day with some nice sunny spells, feeling warm, highs of 25.
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0: Hi, Paul Johnson here, and I just popped in to tell you all about radio advertising on CPR UK. 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
3: An attempt to legalise assisted dying in England and Wales has been rejected by MPs. After 4 hours of debate in the House of Commons, the bill was voted down by a majority of 16. Supporters have called it undemocratic, but opponents of the bill are calling for better funding to palliative and social care. Jamie Hale is with the Assisters to Live group.
4: We believe that hospices and hospice provision should be fully funded through the NHS as healthcare, and that access to palliative services should be expanded, especially considering home-based services and those that offer people the opportunity to have the death they want to have.
3: America has commemorated the 25th anniversary of the 9/11 attacks. The names of every victim has been read out at a memorial ceremony at the Pentagon. Denise Brooks is a survivor. She escaped an 84th floor office in the South Tower.
5: The fact that people were using planes as weapons and flying them into a building just was unbelievable. I mean, I just sat there and cried. I didn't know what to do. I had no clue.
3: In other news, a 42-year-old man's become the first person to be arrested as part of investigations into anti-migrant protests in Portsmouth. Hampshire police say the man from Paulsgrove was arrested on suspicion of violent disorder and assaulting a police constable. He remains in custody. Crowds gathered at Eastleigh Marina overnight on Sunday following a dinghy's arrival crossing the English Channel. The UK economy recorded a surprise growth in July. It's because of an AI spending boost. Economists were expecting zero growth for the month. The Princess of Wales has returned to the cancer hospital where she received care to thank staff. Kate says she received incredible support at the Royal Marsden Hospital. And the first pictures of the new Big Brother house have been released. A new group of housemates will move in this weekend when the new series starts. That's the latest from Radio News Hub. I'm Lucy Gorman-Lay.
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9: A partly cloudy day today. We will see the sun, though. Highs of 23 degrees. Overnight tonight, staying dry down to lows of 17. And the outlook for Saturday, another partly cloudy day with some nice sunny spells. Feeling warm, highs of 25.
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1: The Southeast's most popular wrestlers are back for a monster autumn tour. 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The action starts at 7:30 p.m. on Friday the 2nd of October at the Ditton Community Center. The whole family will enjoy the high-flying moves that the kids will be talking about for weeks after. There's also a chance to meet all your favorite wrestlers after the show with our VIP backstage pass. 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For more information, call us on 0787-140-0240 or email us at rumblewrestling@hotmail.com.
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3: MPs have rejected a draft law to legalise assisted dying in England and Wales. It was voted down by a majority of 16 after more than 4 hours of debate in the House of Commons. The Prime Minister chose not to vote on the bill. Supporters argue it would allow people dignity. Catherine Eden cared for her sister Claire, who died from appendix cancer in 2020.
4: She said, you know, this isn't living. It was waiting for that physical process to, you know, take its course, and she didn't want to do that. She died at home, and we gave her as much care as possible, but she would have liked the option to have, I think at least the option, to end it on her own terms.
3: Meanwhile, opponents of the bill are calling for better funding to palliative and social care. Ceremonies have marked 25 years since the 9/11 attacks. The US ambassador to the UK paid tribute to the 67 British people who were killed. Jonathan Egan lovingly remembers his proud Brit of a father who died at the September 11 terror attacks in 2001.
5: And then shortly after, I was able to get on the phone with my mother, who told me that my father was gone. And I said, well, how do you know he's gone? And she said, I was on the phone with him. He said goodbye. He was 103 floors up. They couldn't get to the roof. The doors were closed.
3: In other news, police have arrested the first person in connection with anti-migrant protests in Portsmouth last weekend. A 42-year-old man from Paulsgrove was arrested this morning on suspicion of violent disorder and assaulting a police constable. He remains in custody. Crowds of protesters gathered at Eastney Marina on Sunday after a dinghy's arrival crossing the English Channel. Hampshire police say they'll use powers to arrest anyone wearing face coverings at an anti-migrant protest this weekend. And Cheryl has joined the coaching panel on The Voice. Rapper H is also a new addition. They'll join Kelly Rowland and Will.i.am. From Radio News Hub, I'm Lucy Gorman-Lee.
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8: A partly cloudy day today. We will see the sun though, highs of 23 degrees. Overnight tonight, staying dry down to lows of 17. And the outlook for Saturday, another partly cloudy day with some nice sunny spells, feeling warm, highs of 25.
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0: You.
1: 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I hope you had a good week. It's certainly been one of those up and down weeks, hasn't it? But we've got some great tunes lined up for today. So this is Icicle and In the Palm of My Hand.

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That's Icicle. Quite a prolific writer of music, that band, because I think I've got about 5 albums that he sent me over the years, and yeah, it's quite a lot, almost 1 a year. So that's a lot of musical talent, really, ladies and gentlemen, because they're all really quite good albums. And yeah, I've never managed to work my way through all of one before I got the next one. So there you go. Right, next is another guy who's also prolific at writing music and producing brilliant stuff. I've played him before on the show, and a relatively new sort of contributor to the show, if you like. His name is Arend West, and this is another track from him. It's absolutely brilliant. It's called Walls Have Ears.

0: Absolutely brilliant. 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I think if I was young and fit and agile and mobile, I'd certainly love to go to one of his gigs. And yeah, just sit there and enjoy the music. It'd be a sort of gig. There wouldn't be any leaping about and jumping up and down. It's just a case of sitting there and listening and enjoying his songs and his music. So there you go. Absolutely brilliant. That's Arend West. Walls Have Ears, and I have more from him that I will be playing in the future. So on to my next artist. This is sort of a dancey type artist called Avahe Avaher, and he's currently doing classics. So I've had one before, and this is another one. It's called Avahe Meets Bach, a disc addicted to classics. See what you think of this one.
1: What happens?

0: Clocksbark.
1: Absolutely brilliant. How clever are people that can sit down and think, oh, I know what I'll do. I'll turn some bark into a dance tune. Yeah, absolutely brilliant. I mean, yeah, I'm not a creative person myself, but I do really sit there and think, yeah, brilliant. I'm glad I do what I do. And artists like that, we wouldn't hear them on mainstream radio stations, but you do hear them here on the Incognito show. So absolutely brilliant. Right, this is Scissor Gun now and Gone Rogue.
2: There's three aspects to this new world order. There is a new world political system.

Well, finally, the roof is finished. We're now okay for goodness knows how many more years, with a nice protection on top of the house. It did take a while, though, because we kept getting rain, and then it stopped raining, and then it started raining. Of course, the guys can't work in the rain, because every time they stick a new layer on the roof, if it's raining, it doesn't stick. So it's got to be dry and warm. They kept having to come and go. And then the weekend arrived, and they still hadn't managed to finish it. So I had to wait over the weekend and start again at the beginning of this week. So finally, it was done. And they knocked on the door and said, "There you go, mate, we've finished. It's all done." And off they went. And then I sort of had a day to go, brilliant. And then the bill arrived. So that had to be paid. That's a fairly substantial sum of money. But the roof is now theoretically all good for many years to come. So there you go. We're all done. Just waiting for them to come and collect the skip full of rubbish. And that'll be like they were never here. So there you are. Right, this is a track called Moments in the Sun now by Dots on Moon.

Well, I'm hoping this week that everything goes really nicely and smoothly, because last week, while trying to record the show, one of my furry buddies decided to leap up onto the radio desk, and which is fine, he sits there watching me, but he then decided to start head rubbing stuff, and he happened to head rub the mains cable into my computer, and that switched it off. So yeah, suddenly there I'm in the middle of the show, and everything gone dead, so I lost the whole recording, which was really annoying when you're about half an hour in, and I'd start all over again. And yeah, but I got it done in the end, but dear oh dear, what a game. Yeah, so I'm making sure that I've just had one rub around my legs, but he hasn't actually leapt up onto the desk yet, so I'm hoping that he's just decided to go off somewhere and have a sleep. And while I get this done, because it's the last thing I need. Right, this is Into You, the Smiley Remix by Tracy Ball.

There you go, Tracy Ball, into you. This week's going to be a strange one for me because my lovely wife has gone off on a girl's holiday to catch some last-minute summer sun. So, yeah, she'll be gone for just over a week. So I've got the house and studio all to myself. Got to cook all my own meals, feed the furry buddies, so I mustn't forget that. And yeah, we'll see how we go. There you go. This is Home now by Triers. This is Home.

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So I thought, oh, it's genuine. 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"No." And I said, "Well, you don't know me, do you?" "No." I said, "So there you go. And that's the end of that, isn't it? Thank you very much for calling. Bye-bye." But I just thought, how strange. Somebody's phone called me, but they didn't. So, yeah, really weird. Okay, but this sums up the next track, actually. Messed Up. This is Deadbeat.

0: Hi, Richard Hubbard here, host of the Incognito New Music Show. If you're looking for great new tunes by talented new artists, then look no further. So much new music, so little time.
1: Yeah, look no further, ladies and gentlemen, because this is the show you need to make your ears smile. Lots and lots of brilliant new tunes by brilliant artists that you didn't know you liked, and now you do. This is Return to Zero now, and Dark Matter.

I watched something pretty phenomenal on the weekend. I don't know if any of you guys out there are Formula One fans, but last season, a 17-year-old hit the big time in Formula One, and he did all right. He sort of plodded through the season. Then he hit the tarmac this year, and my goodness gracious, and he did the most phenomenal thing on last week. He started off at 19th on the grid, and by the first quarter of the race, he was in fourth. He got himself up to fourth. I mean, it's phenomenal. And he then went on to win the race. So from 19th to first, by quite a margin. And absolutely phenomenal. He made the other 19 top drivers in the world look really silly. What a driver he is. I don't think he's 20 yet. So if he carries on, he's definitely going to be the world champion this year at that very young age. And goodness knows, he could be a new Lewis Hamilton, who's you know, the other phenomenal young driver that again hit the ground running in his first few years and went on to win 7 further world titles. So this lad has really got the future ahead of him. He really has. Absolutely incredible. So yeah, well done. Brilliant. Right, this is Poppy Fields now, and Van Rockman's Honey Bus. There's a name for you.

I'm really enjoying today's show. Been some great tunes, haven't I? I like that one as well, Poppy Fields by Van Rockman's Honey Bus. So there you go. Of course, I'm quite excited at the moment. As a Gillingham fan, I was watching the updates over on Saturday, and every time I looked, we scored another goal. We ended up 4-1 winners away from home. I'm not going to get too excited because so many times in the past we've done well and then suddenly, boom, the wheels have come off the bus and we've ended up struggling again. So I think I'll take it week by week. But that was a really good result. So I don't know if there's any other Gillingham fans out there listening to my show. But yeah, come on you Gills. Well done. Let's hope this weekend produces another win. So there you go. Right, this is Ricky and We Collide.

I was kind of thinking, now the kids have gone back to school, haven't they? And I was thinking, or was I? Was I right to think that kids these days are missing out? I remember my youth, from 12 upwards certainly, we were either out riding a bike, down the woods, climbing trees, and playing all sorts of hunt and catch games in amongst the trees, and building go-karts out of old pram wheels and wooden bits of wood and whatever we could lay our hands on. Yeah, great. I'd certainly had a good fun childhood at that age group during the long summer holidays. Not normally bored, always finding something to do, and you had all your mates around, and yeah, it was just good stuff. And you don't see young people out and about that much these days, roaming the streets. That sounds a bit wrong, doesn't it? But yeah, being a bit feral, I suppose, and doing harmless stuff and enjoying each other's company out and about. Yeah, you don't see it. I just wonder if they're missing out a little bit on stuff, you know, where they're so absorbed in technology. I don't know. Am I right? Am I wrong? I don't know. Right. This is Soft Cotton County now, and Soft Rain.

0: The Incognito Podcast with Richard Allen Hubbard, showcasing exclusive new music. It's gonna be a ride. Buckle up, let's go.
1: 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Night Ride.

Right, lovely listeners, we're just about at the end of the show now. So all I've got to do is wish you a happy week. Have a great time. Enjoy yourselves. Take care of yourselves. And I'll be back next time with another great full show of new tunes for you. This is Worlds Collide with Lunar Hijack. Take care, everybody. See you next time.

0: Hi, Paul Johnson here, and I just popped in to tell you all about radio advertising on CPR UK. I'm the sales director of CPR Radio. 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
3: In the by-elections last night, Labour won Selby and Ainsty and the Lib Dems took Somerton and Frome on sizeable swings. Labour failed to secure Boris Johnson's former seat of Uxbridge and South Ruislip. Steve Tuckwell retained the seat for the Conservatives.
4: I'm humbled and proud to be elected as the MP for the area in which I was born, raised and built a family in. The pundits expected Labour to win big here, but our community came together and I'm thankful to them and the hundreds of activists that came out to deliver this message.
3: Hospital consultants continue their 48-hour industrial action in England today. Members of the British Medical Association are on strike until tomorrow morning. It's already caused large-scale disruption to patient care as the profession declared enough is enough in their pay row with the government. Retail figures have risen by 0.7% in June. The Office for National Statistics says food sales bounced back from the effects of the extra bank holiday, partly helped by good weather. Department stores and furniture shops also had a strong month. Nigel Farage says an apology he's received from the chief executive of NatWest Group is only a start. He's pledged to continue campaigning following a row over the closure of bank accounts and freedom of speech. He claims his account at Coutts, owned by NatWest Group, was closed because of his political views. And it's day two of the Open Championship at Royal Liverpool. Amateur champion Christo Lamprecht, Tommy Fleetwood and Argentina's Emiliano Grillo were tied at 5-under par, as Mark Tompkins reports.
5: South African Lamprecht, who won the amateur championship last month, was the first to show his hand. A fine round of 66 saw him the early leader in the clubhouse. Fleetwood, from just down the road in Southport, hit three birdies in a row coming home to put him level at the top of the leaderboard. They were later joined by Grillo. Rory McIlroy, winner last week in Scotland, still has work to do if he's to get back into contention on day two, as does last year's winner Cam Smith, who's currently 6 shots off the lead.
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7: The High Court has given a university 4 months to end a dispute with students who want permission to sue over COVID-affected tuition. 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
8: Today's judgment means that the claim against UCL and potentially other universities will go ahead. And that means that it's important for anyone who was affected by a university teaching disruptions during the pandemic to go to studentgroupclaim.co.uk and sign up.
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9: A partly cloudy day today. We will see the sun, though, highs of 23 degrees. Overnight tonight, staying dry down to lows of 17. And the outlook for Saturday, another partly cloudy day with some nice sunny spells, feeling warm, highs of 25.
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Hi and welcome to the show. This week our icons of music are the Traveling Wilburys. It was made up of Bob Dylan, George Harrison, Jeff Lynne, Roy Orbison and Tom Petty. A real supergroup formed in a garage, yes, in California. This week we're going to play songs from the Traveling Wilburys and also songs associated with the individual artists. Sit back and enjoy this Icons of Music.

The birth of the Traveling Wilburys was a happy accident. The record company wanted George Harrison to come up with something different for the B-side of This Is Love.

0: jugglers and the clowns when they all did tricks for you.
1: This was the mid-1980s. Cloud Nine was just out, and George, along with co-writer Jeff Lynne and their friends Bob Dylan, Tom Petty and Roy Orbison, had been hanging around in Dylan's studio. I suppose George figured that as long as his pals were on hand, why not use them to do the flip side?

George Harrison returned to the studios and the record label some weeks later with a track called Handle With Care. The reaction was immediate. Studio thought, why can't we turn this into an album? So George went back to the guys, and George and Jeff Lynne had been calling some of the studio equipment, i.e. the limiters and the graphic equalizers, Wilburys. So they suggested the Trembling Wilburys. That was knocked on the head, and eventually the Trembling Wilburys was agreed on, and the band was born. And this is the track that started it all off. Handle With Care, the track.

this is the first track that was recorded by the Travelling Wilburys in the studio or the garage of of Bob Dylan. It's better, it's better. Okay, I got a few people in the studio while I'm recording this week. We know about George Harrison. We know about Roy Orbison, or some of you do, mainly most of the audience that listens to my show. We know about Bob Dylan. A lot of you will know about Tom Petty, but I don't know a lot about Tom Petty. So let's talk about him for a second. Tom Petty and the Heartbreakers. Born in October 1950, Thomas Earl Petty, who joined the Travelling Wilburys, as we know. Their first album was called, just a second, oh yes. Well, it was Tom Petty and the Heartbreakers. Yes, that was it. And the single that made them, well, got the break for them off that album was called Breakdown. And I'm going to play it for you now. He had associations with all the guys in the Travelling Wilburys for many, many years throughout his career. And played on many concerts as backing vocals and guitar, as well as having the Heartbreakers, as well also having a very successful solo career. Anyway, let's play Breakdown.

0: You're listening to the Icons of Music with me, Norman J. During their time together, the five members of the Traveling Wilburys frequently collaborated on each other's solo records. Lynn and Petty worked extensively on Roy Orbison's final album, Mystery Girl, in 1989. Harrison also contributed acoustic guitar. Lynn produced and played on Petty's solo album, Full Moon Fever, in 1989. Harrison also appeared on one track. Harrison played on Dylan's Under the Red Sky, 1990. Petty and Harrison worked on Lynn's Armchair Theatre in 1980, and Lynn produced Tom Petty's and the Heartbreakers album Into the Great Wide Open in 1991. Harrison and Petty appeared on Dylan's 30th anniversary concert celebration in 1992. And Harrison appeared as Nelson Wilbury on the Warner Brothers Records album Winter Wonderland, which included Paul Rubens as P.B. Wilbury in the capacity as producer, and Harrison credited himself as Spike and Nelson. George wasn't the only one to have a nickname, by the way. So Nelson Wilbury was George, Otis Wilbury was Jeff Lynne, Lefty Wilbury was Roy Orbison, and Charlie T. Wilbury was Tom Petty, with Lucky Wilbury being Mr. Bob Dylan. On the album, Jim Keltner was usually the session drummer. And there was also a little bit of Gary Moore on She's My Baby. You didn't know that, did you? No. And here's George explaining that he'd like to do another album, but not necessarily on his own.
1: You know, not particularly my own album. Is to do an album with me and some of my mates. And that way, you know, we could do something which would be different. It would be a one-off thing. But I would only do it if we made it good. I wouldn't just do it like as some sort of daft thing. I'd like to do old Rocking Chair, you know, sing a song like old Rocking Chair with Eric Clapton. And, you know, a few tunes, you know, maybe the Traveling Wilburys. You know, this is this new group I got. It's called the Traveling Wilburys. And I'd like to do an album with them. And then later, you know, we can all do our own albums again.
0: And here's a song by the Traveling Wilburys called The End of the Line off their first album.

Traveling Wilburys, End of the Line, and this is another track called Inside Out, and features Tom Petty a little bit more on this particular track. Equal performances.

Okay, so we've got a great bunch of people in this group, so we're going to play some tracks from them individually now. Let's start with Jeff Lynn, former member of the Electric Light Orchestra, ELO, which included other famous names like Roy Wood, Bev Bevan, Richard Tandy, Mike Edwards, just to name a few. And then we will play... let's play Mr. Blue Skies from 1997.

of progressive rock. Yes, it is. Graham will know a lot about that. Anyway, that was Jeff Lynne and his band ELO. This is Bob Dylan, Things Have Changed.

this song in 1999, nearly 40 years after he entered the music industry. How many songwriters are still able to produce songs like that after 40 years? It's a craft. A Nobel Prize winner yesterday and a legend forever. Well, not yesterday, but a Nobel Prize winner this year for literature and music. And yes, a legend forever, Mr. Bob Dylan. Let's have a song now from Roy Orbison called Dream Baby. This is absolutely beautiful.

Well, we know we lost George Harrison. That was in 2001. But just before that, we had the sad death of Roy Orbison. And that really was the end of the Travelling Wilburys. Anyway, what I'd like to do now is play you a track of George Harrison's, one that I think you'll like.

0: listening to the Icons of Music with me, Norman Jay. And this week we've been featuring the fabulous Traveling Wilburys. This song was Tweeter and the Monkey Man. And you can tell by this song that they had a great time doing all these songs. Fantastic musicians, great guys, and legends. Totally legends of music and icons of music. See you next week. Thanks a lot.
1: It's been coming out really nice. I love that song. I love the sentiment of it.
2: Me too.
1: It was one of our best ones, I think.
2: Also, I think probably Handled With Care, that was the very first one that George had half written, and we went over to Bub's studio to record it. That was the first time we ever did a Wilburys session. And so that one contains, like, for me, all the elements of the Wilburys at their best, and our best behaviour as well. And it was really good.
0: Icons of Music. Icons of Music.

0: 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The music you grew up with.
1: Does it say record in here, George? Is it supposed to say record in the viewfinder?
2: Yeah, I already see the top.
1: Oh yeah, there it goes.
3: Okay, give me another reading for 100.
4: The thing about the Wilburys for me is if we'd have tried to plan that, or if anybody had tried to, you know, say, let's form this band and get these people in it, it would never happen. It's impossible. And the thing happened completely just by magic, just by circumstances. Maybe there was a full moon that night or something like that. And it was quite a magical little thing, really. I had dinner with Roy Orbison and Jeff. And I said to Jeff, look, tomorrow I'm just going to go in a studio and make up a tune. And do you want to come and help? He said, sure. Bob, we knew, had this little studio. I phoned Bob up. I mean, sometimes you can phone him and not get through for years. But he picked up first ring and he said, sure, come on over. My guitar was at Tom Petty's house. So Tom, Jeff picked me up. We went over to Bob's. I got the first line. Just had B&B's up, battered around. And then, wham, they just kept coming with all these lines. And there was Bob saying, well, what's it called? What's it about? And I finally saw behind his door this big box with a sticker on it saying, Handle with Kerr. I said, Handle with Kerr? He said, oh, yeah, good.

0: I liked the song and the way it had turned out with all these people on it so much. So I just carried it around in my pocket for ages, thinking, well, what can I do with this thing? And the only thing to do I could think of was do another Nine, make an album.
1: And I said, yeah, that sounds like a real good idea, because it had really been such magic doing the

0: bar about to go on the road end of May. So we just sort of said, okay, we meet on the 7th of May or something like that.
1: All in a day's work for a Wilburn.
0: And we had like 9 or 10 days that we knew.
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1: A partly cloudy day today. We will see the sun, though. Highs of 23 degrees. Overnight tonight, staying dry, down to lows of 17. And the outlook for Saturday, another partly cloudy day with some nice sunny spells. Feeling warm, highs of 25.
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I wonder if you're lonesome tonight. You know, someone said the world's a stage and each must play a part. 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You read your lines so cleverly and never missed a cue. 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Now the stage is bare, and I'm standing there with emptiness all around. And if he won't come back to me, then they can bring the curtain down.

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1: Some light rain floating around tonight, down to lows of 15. The outlook for the rest of Friday, partly cloudy, some sunshine in the afternoon, highs of 23.
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0: Hi, Paul Johnson here, and I just popped in to tell you all about radio advertising on CPR UK. I'm the sales director of CPR Radio. 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
4: A bit of a mixed bag this weekend. Partly cloudy, we will see the sun. There are some showers floating around. Some of them could be quite heavy as well, especially on Sunday afternoon. Going to feel quite warm though. Temperatures hitting around 24 degrees.
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0: Hi, Paul Johnson here, and I just popped in to tell you all about radio advertising on CPR UK. I'm the sales director of CPR Radio. A wise man once said, the only thing that works in radio advertising today is what you say times how many times you say it. 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
2: The music you grew up with, CPR.
3: MPs have voted against an attempt to legalise assisted dying in England and Wales. Passionate speeches both in favour and against the bill were heard during a more than four-hour debate in the House of Commons. It was then voted down by a majority of 16. Josh Cook is terminally ill. He's campaigning for the bill.
4: I'm absolutely disgusted. Yet again, there was 75% of our population in favour of giving compassion and choice to terminally ill people like myself at the end of our lives has been shattered, destroyed and ruined.
3: Meanwhile, opponents of the bill have urged the focus to shift to improving end-of-life care. People wearing face coverings at protests planned in Portsmouth this weekend could face arrest. That's what Hampshire police say as they plan to use powers to prevent violence. Groups from South Coast Patriots have called for a peaceful march in Portsmouth city centre tomorrow, while Stand Up to Racism will host a counter-protest march. Over two-thirds of children are seeing content online telling them how to look. That's coming from Plan International UK. They say a third of girls and a quarter of boys change the way they act, dress or behave based on what they see on social media. Kathleen Spencer-Chapman is from Plan International.
5: I mean, it's such an important time, as I said, for sort of, you know, developing your identity, exploring different things. And if content you're seeing when you're a teenager, it's sort of giving you very particular ideas, even about those sort of hobbies or even the career that you should pursue. It can really have an impact down the line.
3: TikTok questioned the research, though, saying they were trying to force a predetermined conclusion. The Princess of Wales has returned to the cancer hospital where she received care to thank staff. Kate says she received incredible support at the Royal Marsden Hospital. And singer Sienna Spiro has become the youngest British female in more than a decade to get a number one single. The 20-year-old has chopped the charts with Great Expectation. From Radio News Hub, I'm Lucy Gorman-Lee.
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10: A bit of a mixed bag this weekend. Partly cloudy, we will see the sun. There are some showers floating around. Some of them could be quite heavy as well, especially on Sunday afternoon. Going to feel quite warm though. Temperatures hitting around 24 degrees.
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1: Orphan, son of a whore and a Scotsman, dropped in the middle of a forgotten spot in the Caribbean by Providence, impoverished and squalor. 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

0: harder.
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chère mademoiselle, it is with deepest pride and greatest pleasure that we welcome you tonight. 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
1: It's a guest, it's a guest, sakes alive and I'll be blessed. 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

0: Hi, Paul Johnson here, and I just popped in to tell you all about radio advertising on CPR UK. I'm the sales director of CPR Radio. 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